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0: Copy. We have a suicidal in Newberry. You can copy.
1: Go ahead.
0: Helen Street, caller states Josie Williams is threatening to slit her wrist. She told the caller on the phone 2 minutes ago. She has done it before. There are 2 children in the residence.
1: Does she have any weapons right now?
0: Negative.
1: Clear. I'll be en route.
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1: Okay.
0: Who's the caller?
1: He would not give me his name.
0: Clear. What did he ask?
1: Stand by. When you're ready.
2: Miller?
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0: 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Serena. You need it at 510 Ashman Street. It's going to be the Avery Square apartment. Apartment 316. It's going to be for an elderly female who fell on the floor. Can't get up. No injuries, just a lift assist. Lift assist only. Central Fair, 2115.
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0: Okay, you were a bit broken. You're heading back to the office?

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Got a call about a possible intoxicated driver on a motorcycle. He's wearing a clear rain poncho. He's currently inside the gas station charging his phone. Central Clear, 2120.

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1: Clear, sure, responding 2147.

Pippin dispatch, 2 fire, on scene, nothing showing, alarms sounding, 7102 will be by Michigan Command. They'll investigate it most.

0: 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Go ahead. 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

0: Two fire base, you're all set for that. Central dispatch, two fire my mission, wing command.
1: Correct.
0: No issues here. Alarm has been reset, system is normal. They are to put their alarm into test mode. They're contacting their alarm company. Hopefully it'll work this time. All units are going to be clear of the scene and service reset.
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1: Yeah, 10-4, you want me to have him give you 21 for a phone call?
0: Please.
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0: 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You can see me out of service. Have a good night.
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0: Can you go over to 15 Osborne Boulevard? Could be Osborne Common. But James Allard, wanting to make a report for harassment. He will be waiting outside by the door.
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0: 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I will be clear of my last. I will take a number.
1: Okay.

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1: What's that?
0: I'll be out of service every night.
1: Thank you.

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1: What?
0: Out of service. Have a good one.
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1: What?
0: You head down to the area of East Spruce and Ashman. I report of a dog running down the road near Armstrong Pharmacy.
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Central. 12:45. All right, I've got that dog with me. I'm reading around for the shelter. 44 is going to be able to call her for a second.

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0: 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Myself at 37 will be heading to Northlake.
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We're en route. 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

Dawson unit sending EMS to 425 Dawson for a male, difficulty breathing, and chest pain.

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0: You can either get us an intercept out of the Sioux, or, sorry, Brimley or Kinross, I don't care which one. Also, it's going to be for severe weakness and probably a 12 lead. Also, we're secure, too. We'll be here for about another 10 minutes. It's going to be east, 123.
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Myself and 31 will be out of service. 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
0: 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I'll meet you at some point.

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0: Yes, sir. 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
2: 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Appreciate you.

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0: Yeah, we have your clipboard in the back of the ambulance. Where can we meet you at?
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0: Roger. 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
0: 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How are you both doing this today?
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0: 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I'll be on top 1500 Bean Vehicle 8293. 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
0: Good morning. I'll be in service. This is my portable.
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0: 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This will be my mobile for the day as well.
1: Copy.

0: 21 units from a girl have a disorderly at Walmart. An employee is refusing to take a drug test. He is being disorderly. Caller is not feeling safe around him. He is also being threatening. My partner's still on the line trying to get further from him. He's threatening to take off as well.
1: 41 copies.
2: I'm fine. In service portable. How's Apple?
0: Copy. Also, the caller is advising she can smell the alcohol on him as well.
2: Claire, do you have a name for the individual?

0: 21 units for Walmart. The caller is advising she will meet you at the grocery door. The male subject is going to be wearing jeans, a Walmart vest, a Walmart hat, and a black shirt.
1: Clear.

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1: 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Thank you.
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0: I'll be transporting this mail to 1411 Superior Street.
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0: 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I'll be clear. I'll take a number.
1: 2141, copy. We also have a suspicious pending on Ashman.
0: Go ahead.
1: To be Fornicola Trailer Park, lot 34. Our caller is a guardian of Jeremiah Katarski, stating that on Sunday, he believes he may have tried to burn down his trailer by setting fire to a blanket. He wants contact now.
0: Clear.

to EMS. To EMS, you're needed at Wood Creek Manor at 1606 Meridian Street, apartment 1. Again, apartment 1. Emergent dispatch for a 71-year-old male, conscious breathing. He is going to be clammy and stating he has breathing problems. Central clears, 744.

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1: 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We'll be clear. 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

essentially the city is like, have you head up to the Chris View Budget Host, room 123. Our caller stated hotel management opened his door without permission. They're standing outside his door being aggressive now. No weapons.

0: units for Chippewa County have a report of a trailer heading eastbound on 28 near the Luce County line that is currently on fire. Again, the trailer heading eastbound on 28 from Luce County line, still heading eastbound. Central clear.
1: 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On 28. 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
1: Right.
0: Per our caller, this is going to be a power company, truck and trailer, white in color. They believe it's going to be a brake fire.

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0: Is your caller still behind that?
1: He was heading the opposite direction when he saw the vehicle.
0: Okay, just passed one power truck with trailer. There was no smoke. I'll continue towards the counter light.
1: Copy.

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2: 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It's all clear up here.
0: 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Two fire per my Michigan security. You can cancel in reference to that fire alarm. Central Fair 839. Canceling fire for the fire alarm.

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0: Central Tower 58 being route.
1: Tower 58, copy. And were you clear on security canceling?
0: That's permanent. We're going to investigate. 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
0: Cool. I'm going to be UTL on that, just in front of the railroad tracks, just past the other motor carry officer. It's going to be that one I passed back there on 28.
1: Copy.
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1: Well, I've been very sad knowing all this time the entire My Michigan Zoo campus has been put on fire watch. Did you clear, attorney?
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0: I'm faxing over a CPS complaint here.
1: Okay. I'm just heading up to March. So I got a flat tire coming on. 23 should be able to take it.
0: Heavy.

0: Fire EMS, you're being requested for an emergent response. Union Sioux Township, 724 West Buchanan, 724 West Buchanan Road, cross of Oakwood Drive and Maple Road. Emergent response for an 85-year-old male that fell a few days ago, bruised his left side, and his condition has been declining. Central clear, 956.
1: Okay.

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0: Gabby, thanks. Have a good day.
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1: 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Shows about a half mile out. Heavy black smoke showing at this time.
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1: Go ahead.
0: Challenging one, brush one, both on scene. People are going to be traffic control here, blocking westbound 28 complete.
1: Halbert 1, you were cutting out real bad. I'm going to need you to repeat.
0: Halbert 1, request traffic control to westbound 28 is going to be closed.
1: Copy, westbound 28 closed.

0: Central Union, the area, West M28 near South Armin Row. We got reports of a semi-log truck that is on fire. We do have fire department out with them. They are asking for traffic control. Westbound M28 is going to be closed.
1: K292 is at the county line.
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1: For Holbert Fire Command.
0: Is the fire expanding into the forest or off the roadway at all?
1: This time we have it contained, mostly smokes at this time. Flames appear to be out. They're working on trying to get somebody over here to actually unload this because there's no way we can get this out on the trailer with all these logs.
0: Copy, thank you.
1: Thank you.

0: Central to City, and it's here needed Marquette Avenue and Ashman Street. Again, Marquette and Ashman for a PI. Still trying to get further. Caller has stated that something hit her in the head.
1: Copies.
0: Vehicles are going to be a white GMC SUV and a white Nissan Rogue.
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1: Good.
0: They are blocking northbound traffic lanes.
1: Clarify. Check the sands, track fire, no smoke sound, and we receive a good amount of precip, so I'll call the fire out.
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1: 51 clear, switching back to Escanaba.

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0: 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I'll take that number.
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1: 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Is there anybody close that can, take my place?
0: Central Unit Area, West M28, near South Armin Row. Take over for 8292 for the semi-log that was on fire. No longer up there.

0: Special 17 forces. Go ahead. I'm at Pickford. I can finish up here and head that way if I need it. 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

0: 21 units from Central. Every report of a suicidal male. He was walking from the area of the Tribal Assault Center towards Skyline Motel. Going to be a William Tebow. Advised he was going to harm himself with a straight razor. My partner's currently trying to get a clothing description for him.
1: Perfect.

0: 21 units, reference to the male. He's going to be wearing a brown Carhartt jacket and a black baseball cap.
1: Copy.

0: 21 minutes. Also, be advised, they were unaware if he had any weapons on him. The male subject told our caller that he has the razor in his hotel room.
1: There's the caller.
0: Hey, firm, it's going to be the director of the health center, advising that the male subject actually left the health center about 10 minutes ago.
1: Clear.
0: If you want 19 Central, are you clear on that as well?
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1: Be clear, last bag in the car.
2: Copy.

0: And they advise what room he's in at the Skyline?
1: He does not know what hotel number he stays in.
0: Central 10, I'm out at Skyline. What was
1: William Tebow.
0: There.

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1: Okay.
0: I was out of the sky, but now I'm clear. Be in the area, searching for that mail.
1: Copy.

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2: 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The other city council will be clear. We'll still check the area.

0: finish with 6119.
1: Go ahead.
0: Who would you say the caller was at Tribal Health?
1: A medical social worker, Lane Barber.
0: Okay, clear. I'll be out here.
1: Okay.

0: 6/19. I'll actually be out with him in the parking lot.
1: Just to confirm, are you out with William Tebow in the parking lot or our caller?
0: Sorry, William.
1: Kathy, 2110, you have direct.
2: Hey, bro.

0: Ezra
1: 6119.
0: Yeah, I have a file already. Your mail has to be both P-I-I-P-P-O, first of William, middle of Donald, his birthday is 07-1774.

0: We had an accident pull and a fire alarm here. Fire department's not needed.
1: Copy, thank you.

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1: All bail is 19.
0: Copy. Someone's struggling. I have his response. Air alarm for the hospital, even though they're in test.
2: That's for a minute. We got a direct call as well. We're getting ready to head out. Engine 52 being real.

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0: Be advised, we're going to be blocking westbound lanes again. Got commercial vehicle enforcement here that's going to assist us with traffic. We got French's on scene. It's going to be doing an offload on this, and we're still waiting to hear back from Graham on what they're going to do with this trailer.
1: 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Closing westbound lane.

0: 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I'll be out there later. 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

0: 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Savage Mind Mission Command, investigating.
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0: I'll have him with me. 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
0: Central 1241. I'll be following 19 down to the hospital.
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2: 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Radar Base, Department 12, paper service.
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4: Central, my mission commands. 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

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Go ahead. 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
0: I was back from North Lake. We'll be out of service. Have a good day.
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0: 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Close it out, please.
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1: 5x5, be advised, French is gone, loaded and rolling. We're just cleaning up the debris in the road here, and then we'll be clearing shortly.
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0: something for him. I'll be clear, Malcolm. Happy. Posted units. Unit 1 at the Walmart in the office, shoplifter.
1: Sir.

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0: 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We're all back to the fire.
1: 1025. Third left, position 48. Heavy.

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0: Not a service. Have a good day.
1: You as well. That's 1714. Done. Traffic, West 14th, Ashman, Charles Queen Edward, 014. Copy.

0: 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I'll be out at Walmart.
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0: 暂时作用不用。Where's my complaint? We're going to be staying together for a day, 2 weeks out.
1: Complaint number is going to be 1752. The record date is going to be June 3rd at 11 a.m.
0: Clear, can you go again with that complaint number?
1: 1752.
0: Clear, thank you.

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0: Please show this unit en route to my Michigan Zoo for a transfer going to McLaren, Northern Michigan. Thank you.
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0: 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I'll be on the base for a minute, and then I'll be heading down to 419.
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0: 1110. 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
1: Central, 1706. I'll be out of service.
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0: Thank you.
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0: 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I'll be out of service. Have a good night.
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1: 14, go ahead. I'll be out of service. Have a good night. You as well. 1740. Go ahead.
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0: 1713 Central. Got a caller trying to report a UDAA from 3241 West 11 Mile Road, 3241 West 11 Mile Road of a silver Chevy Silverado. The caller's advising that she saw her son take this vehicle, a Tristan Miller, at 1544. She advised that he just got out of rehab, took the daughter's phone and this vehicle. And she believes he's headed to Dunham's to look at guns, per what he told the sister. He also does not have a license.
1: Copy.
0: Working on reversing the address to see if I get you a plate.

0: 1713 Central.
1: Go ahead.
0: My partner is advising that it's going to be a two-door Chevy Silverado, silver in color. The caller's advising that there's a sticker on the back that says Incognito Welding, and there's a skunk photo on both backside windows.
1: Copy, I'm in Pickard, so sorry to head that way, I guess.
0: Where?

0: is responding. He's going to be in a black hoodie, light skinny blue jeans, flip flops. He's about 5'8 to 5'10, 130 pounds, blonde short hair, white nails. He doesn't have a history of using them.
1: Central Pilot 10. I'm going to head up, check the area, Dunham. What type of vehicle again?
0: Chevy Silverado. Got a light on the check that. It's got a sticker on the back that says Incognito Welding in a skunk photo on both sides. I believe I found the plate for it's going to be 8 Queen X-ray Frank 59. Clear.
1: Clear. I'll be en route to Dunham's.

0: 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Show one in custody. 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

0: Okay, Central. I'm not sure if my partner advised you, but the caller believes that there might be a female with him, a 17-year-old named Marley, which is going to be the caller's daughter.
1: Clear. I'm UTL for the truck at Dunham.
0: Got it.

0: 10 from 2110. We happen to get a description of what the female is wearing by chance.
1: Caller said that she's about 5 foot with brown hair. She's wearing black shorts with a black long sleeve shirt.
0: Okay.

0: Central 1713.
1: Go ahead.
0: Is the caller still at the residence at 11 Mile?
1: Negative. My caller had left for work. She saw this happening over a video camera that she has at the residence.
0: Copy. I'll make my way to that residence, see if I can see him in that area.
1: Copy.

0: Central, Medic 1 is out at Sanderson.
1: Medic 1.
0: Medic 1 is out at Sanderson.
1: Okay, fine.

0: 2010 and 1713, BFIC does have a active warrant out of Chippewa County, also an OSC. Clear?
1: Clear. 13 copies.

0: Central City unit that's still available over at Meyer's store. I have a retail fraud. They're going to be in the AP office.
1: Copy.

0: for the units responding to the UDA. It sounds like he is at the residence.
1: And copies. I'll head to Meyer for that retail fraud.

0: 7 times.
1: All 9.
0: Then we head towards 11 miles, back up 13.
1: Clear. And did you want an assist number?
2: Negative, that's fine.
1: Clear, and just to confirm I heard you correctly, sorry, I was on the phone. You're headed up to Meyer now?
0: Affirm.

0: 7 counties.
1: Why don't I?
0: Did you confirm that warrant?
1: I'm walking over now.

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1: Okay, what was it for?
0: A traffic offense.
1: Perfect.

0: Dash of 6119. 6119, I'll be clear of the hospital. I'll be giving him a ride back up to the skyline.
1: Copy.

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1: Okay.
0: I'll be clear of the Sioux Hen South.
1: Copy.
2: Go ahead. Where are you coming from?
3: 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I'm 81-29.
2: Got it.
4: Central 2110, can I get a complaint number? And then the extra site?
1: Seven five four.

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1: Good.
0: It's going to be over at Bridge Village, Building 8, Apartment 2, Angela Spaulding, adult who's making a complaint about a 13-year-old giving out her address to kids on the school bus and then screaming and cussing at her. He's in Building 9, Apartment 3.
1: Where?
0: Correction, he lives in Building 9, Apartment 3, but he's out at the park right now.
1: Copy.

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0: Clear.
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0: 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Most Christmas driving drivers.
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0: 1709. ¿Sabes?
1: He showed me clear, 1713 found a male in custody for that warrant, and driving no ops. He's going to be routed to jail, I'll be clear.
0: Okay.
1: Also, you can show me clear my detail. I'll be on my regular shift.
0: Copy.

0: on the wound and is holding pressure. 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She is still awake.
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0: Shall we clear the jail and route back to Baymouth?
1: Have you returned to Baymouth?

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1: Renfield 11.
0: Do we have an approximate weight on this patient?
1: Stand by, I will try.
2: Defect is filed. I'm happy to warrant to the jail.
1: Clear as file, should be waiting there for you, and I will fax over the warrant.
2: Everything.

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1: Good.
0: Just advising, your patient is now more awake and is currently asking the caller how he's doing.
1: Yeah, everything.
0: Pressure still being held on her wound.

0: 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Go ahead. 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
1: 1721.

0: Still two available for the end.
1: Go ahead.
0: I've got a female that's going to be at the service desk at the Walmart that's looking for a safety escort out to her vehicle. She stated that three Hispanic males are following her around the store and she's uncomfortable. She called her father, who called us. He's directing her to the service desk.
1: Clear.
0: You're going to be looking for Peyton Houston.
1: Yeah,
0: I'm done.

0: Sen canım beni.
1: Go
0: Yeah, can put it on time, please.
1: Copy, do you need me to continue paging Superfire?
0: They can stand out at this time. We'll advise if we need them.
1: Copy, thank you.

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1: Nice.
0: Just confirming that female would be meeting me at the customer service.
1: You should be meeting at the customer service desk.
0: Clear, I'm not seeing anyone here. If you could give the caller a call back.
1: Copy.

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0: 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She just walked out the store.
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1: Negative.

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1: One two two six West Easterday Avenue. You're gonna be checking on General Meal at Donald DeLezel. This caller's gonna be the mom who lives in Germany.
2: 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Try and give her a call. She calls all the time for this.
1: That's what I thought.
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0: Charles Zebra 84 Nora. Union's fax that over, please.

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1: Copy. I did try faxing. I'll try it again.
0: Stand by. The fax machine's just turning on now.

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1: 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Central, 8231. Go ahead. Evening, Intel 6. My prop, get you my mobile in a minute. 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
1: Go ahead, 46.
0: All right, 46. I'm not even going to try the name. You're going to be talking to a Garden River, Ontario peace officer when you're ready for the phone number.
1: Go ahead.
0: 705-989-6261. Again, 705-989-6261.
1: Clear. What's in regards to?
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0: 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In regards to Janessa? 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
0: 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Speak with Jean, elderly female. She said somebody put something in her mailbox and it wasn't the mailman.
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0: Show me off duty for the night. 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
1: Scalping. Yeah.

0: Any units from Central?
1: 44.
0: Got a call from the ER. They have a transport request for someone that needs to go down to Sheboygan. Patient is certed, but they were not brought in by law enforcement. Do you want to go direct with April in the ER?
1: There. I can head back to the office.
0: Okay.
1: You can fax her number over.
0: Clear.

0: 17 Lane, so I'm back in the car.
1: Yeah, not the Riverside?
0: -13 is going to handle it.